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5: 英式英语一分钟 with 萧叔叔。
6: Daily dose of British English with Uncle Seal。
5: Ladies and gentlemen, boys and girls, hi, Uncle Seal again。上一集咧，我哋讲完呢、这个点样可以好有礼貌地表示关你咩事之后咧，又有网友问咧就咁关我咩事咧？可以点讲咧？你咁样讲呢啲嘢系同我冇关嘅，唔需要同我讲嘅。Again， 呢个唔系一个好 standard 嘅讲法，但系如果小叔非常之有礼貌地讲咧，我可能会话 ：As much as I'd like to help you。As much as I'd like to help you, as much, M-U-C-H, Google much, as much as I'd like to help you, 这个意思就是呢，虽然呢我是很想帮你，但是 okay, as much as I'd like to help you, I believe, 如果觉得这件事呢是对方应该 keep private 的 okay, 不应该跟所有人讲的，你可以说 I believe this is a matter that you should keep to yourself. This is a matter that you should keep to yourself. Keep to yourself, 就是你自己收埋收埋啦 ，for the sake of your own privacy， 即系为咗你自己 ，for the sake s a k e of your own privacy p r i v a c y。So as much as I'd like to help you， I believe this is a matter that you should keep to yourself for the sake of your own privacy， for the sake of your own privacy。咁呢个咧就系为咗你自己嘅私隐着想啦。我觉得呢件事你应该 keep 住喺自己嘅心里面，我唔好同人讲咯。Okay, 或者如果你是一个上司，你就想跟你的下属说，喂，这件事不关我事，你可以不用跟我说，你可以说 As much as I'd like to help you, I believe this is a great opportunity for you to learn and to grow. And the last thing I want to do is to deprive you of that opportunity. 我最不想见到的就是剥夺了你学习和成长的机会啊，这样 okay, 都可以是一个讲法来的。今天就讲到这里，拜拜。
7: 各位听众，如果有任何同英文学习有关的问题，欢迎到我们的 IG Uncle Sue RTHK 留言，又得亦都可以 DM 小叔叔。
3: 香港电台第一台，星期一至五，米哈、杜文慧、彪爷，是日快乐。

0: If you go to the scene, the phone is keep private. Okay, I believe this is a matter that you should keep to yourself. This is a matter that you should keep to yourself. Keep to yourself. For the sake of your own privacy. For the sake, S-A-K-E, of your own privacy. P-R-I-V-A-C-Y. So, as much as I'd like to help you, I believe this is a matter that you should keep to yourself for the sake of your own privacy. For the sake of your own privacy. 咁呢個咧就係為咗你自己嘅私隱着想啦。我覺得呢件事你應該 keep 住喺自己嘅心裏面咯，唔好同人講咯咁樣。OK， 或者如果你係一個上司，你就想同你嘅下屬講：喂，呢件事唔關我事喎，你可以唔使同我講。As much as I'd like to help you, I believe this is a great opportunity for you to learn and to grow. And the last thing I want to do is to deprive you of that opportunity. 我最唔想見到嘅就係剝奪咗你學習同埋成長嘅機會啊！咁樣 ，OK， 都可以係一個講法嚟嘅。今日就講到呢度先，拜拜。各位听众，如果有任何同英文学习有关嘅问题咧，欢迎到我哋嘅 IG Uncle Xu RTHK 留言又得，亦都可以 DM 小叔叔。
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